looking at you. Now I don't feel so blue. I hope you don't call me rude, but the time just stopped. Now it's 1:45. 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

song, Annabelle Dinda. That one is Whatever You Wanna here on Triple J. Love some classic bit of end of the track, people in the studio talking, you know. Should we do that again? I love when they put that in there, you know. Right now, getting you through the news, it's Group Love, Itching on a Photograph.

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Ray with Joy featuring her sisters Arma and Absolutely here on Triple J. It's Frankie here with you. 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It's a Sunday and I have your Like a Version from this past Friday from Slater coming up very soon.

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I don't wanna go home if I ain't with you. You, this house ain't a home if it ain't with you.

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1: They made their Hottest 100 debut in January, and since then, they have played shows and festivals in more than 20 countries around the world. 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

0: Namatin Mamritin, Tajit Narandar. All Madal Kundur and Marike, and I'm young all my Oyora, and a couple of Kundri Omala. Jit Nah, Marka Perwala.
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1: Tonight, you better have your emergency contact on speed dial because we're hitting play on Pierce the Veil.

Recorded live by Triple J, it's Pierce the Veil at Horton Pavilion.

Wishy was the special guest, and that's who you just heard from. Wishy, of course, from the US, Windspear Records. Go check them out. Their record is a couple months away, but the singles have been great. Their album, EP, I guess, from last year is fantastic, almost perfect. I'd go check that out too. If you want to find more songs considered perfect by a bunch of different artists, I think we're over 50 at this point. It just keeps ticking along. Perfect Sundays is the name of this show. Chuck it into Google. You can find it on the Triple J app or the Triple J website. You can also look me up on Instagram. My name is Colby Robertson. Links in the bio, yada, yada, yada. It's been a pleasure being with you. I will see you next week with a new guest, a new set of perfect songs. I hope you have a great week. Take care of yourself. Drink lots of water.

was from the French term la pornographique, which came from the story of the prostitute, essentially. And that's what a lot of original kind of smut novels were about. They followed sex workers through their journeys, and they often did so in quite whimsical, fun ways. Originally, pornography at this time was written to often commentate on things socially. Many people say that one of the reasons that the French Revolution happened was because of pornography.

She's only looking at me. Pretty, funny, can fight. She always knew she had something special inside.

D E F G H I J J J J J J J J J J J J J J J J J J J J J J J J J J J J J J J J J J J J J J J J J J J J J J J J J J J J J J J J J J J J J J J J J J J J J J J J J J J J J J J J J J J J J J J J J J J J J J 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J J J J J J J J J J J J J J J J J J J J J J J J J J J J J J J J J J J J J J J J J J J J J J J J J J J J J J J J J J J J J J J J J J J J J J J J J J J J J J J J J J J J J J J J J J J J J J J J J J J J J J J J J J J J J J J J J J J J J J J J J J J J J J J J J J J J J J J J J J J J J J J J J J J J J J J J J J J J J J J J J J J J J J J J J J J J J J J J J J J J J J J J J J J J J J J J J J J J

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Haven't met you yet, but my mind on our future. Wrote a whole song, but I ain't made a move. Next thing, you're outside catching an Uber. Thought I was just passing through. I was on a boys' night, but the plans might move. The lights in your eyes stopped me in my shoes. I was down all week, now I'm looking at you. Now I don't feel so blue. I hope you don't call me rude, but the time just stopped. Now it's 1:45. I don't wanna go home if it ain't with you.

Doesn't it just make you feel so alive? That is Zigzag by Stein Z. That is the first song I've ever heard of theirs. And I am now waiting with bated breath for the next thing that they drop. You are in your final hour of late nights here on Triple J with me, Sabine Lee Cook. And I'm back on the mic to brag once more. The next, one of the next songs I want to play for you is by an artist that I actually had the pleasure of meeting, and I can confirm he is just as charming and charismatic IRL, which means in real life, as he is in his interviews, in his online appearances. I'm talking about H, who is a rapper from the UK. I think famously charmed a lot of his audience on his appearance on Chicken Shop Date with Amelia de Moldenberg. So I'd love to play for you one of his slightly older tracks, Taste, Make It Shake. It's a classic. But before that, and right now, right this very second, I want to play it for you another super charismatic artist, someone who got where she is by really smartly playing, well, not playing, but presenting a lot of this very endearing, vulnerable side of herself on TikTok, on social media. This is Oasis by Peach PRC, and you are listening to Late Nights on Triple J.

back. She's on your pillow. Pretty, funny, can fight. She always knew she had something special in inside. She takes down an incel on the internet when she needs just a little

One Night Stand is just around the corner, and every day in the lead up to the festival, we're giving you the chance to score some free tickets to head along. With a stacked lineup including Nina Jirachi, DMAs, Genesis Owusu, Mayer, Betty Rays, and a Triple J Unearthed winner, you'd be silly to miss this one. 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

0: morning, John James with Triple J News. Shark attack victim Leah Stewart has spoken for the first time more than 2 months after she was mauled by a white shark at Sydney's Coogee Beach. Patricia Tiano has more.
1: Miss Stewart says she hasn't fully recovered, but feels like she was given a second chance at life and is happy

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Your hands to the ceiling. 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

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I hope you don't call me rude, but the time just stopped. Now it's 1:45, I don't wanna go home if it ain't with you.

0: Abby and Tyrone on Triple J Breakfast.
1: Yes! Good morning. It is a Monday. Hope you're doing well. Abby and Tyrone with you. And we have a bit of exciting news to fill you in on. We've been teasing it all morning, teasing it over the weekend. I feel like a lot of people knew it might have been coming.
2: That's right. There's been a lot of questions and chatter around the one-night stand, and in particular, the night before one-night stand. We can confirm right now with you that we are bringing back something we've done around one-night stand for the past 2 years.
1: Darling, the one-night stand pre-party is officially making a return. Let's go. We concocted this back in 2024 with the Warrnambool One Night Stand. That was our first one that we did. It was huge. We had Daiso on the decks. We had Shantan Wantan Ichiban. We had What's So Not as well pop up.

0: Yeah.
1: I saw some local DJs, and then we followed it on in Busselton last year.
0: Busselton, we had a whole bunch of the acts from the One Night Stand lineup, Velvet Trip and Full Nelson, Take to the Decks. We were there. We had Too Lovely, the locals as well. Lucy Smith made an appearance. But it's just a whole bunch of fun. I think every big event needs a little appetizer, you know?
1: Yeah,
0: the night
1: that's
0: before
1: right.
0: to get everyone geared up and ready, and especially if you're making a big long trip to go to the One Night Stand, you want to make the most of the weekend.
1: Yeah, we want to make it worth it. So if you're heading to the One Night Stand, or even if you're not and you want to make the trip for the pre-party, hey.
0: Crazy talk. But hey, not impossible.
1: We'll give you all the details after this.

0: Triple J, of course, Nina Jirachi playing our One Night Stand alongside DMAs, alongside Betty Rays, Maya, Genesis Owusu, and Young Brother, our One Night Stand comp winner from Triple J Unearthed. And we can tell you right now, if you missed it, the One Night Stand pre-party is officially back, and we have a pretty stacked lineup if we do say so ourselves.
1: That's right. The night before One Night Stand in Griffith, we want to put on a little bash, a little party around the town to hype up the excitement. And we are excited to be bringing a little lineup, you know, a little lineup of our own.
0: Little mama, we got Lucy Smith from Triple J Mornings on the decks. We got yours truly, Abby and Tyrone, B2B, and we have Nina Las Frickin' Vegas. Truly one of the most influential Australian DJs, formerly a Triple J radio host, but she has played some of, if not every, major music festival in Australia. We're talking Big Day Out, Stereo Sonic, Splendor in the Grass, Groove in the Move, FOMO. She's toured Australia several times, played in every show. She's played Coachella, for God's sake, and now she's playing at the Griffith Leagues Club, or as Sarah calls it on the text line, the Leagues. So it's going down Friday, the 4th of September. The decks are going to be running for a couple of hours, and that's not all, because we want to expand this lineup even more, Ty.
1: That's right. Every year, we love having a little local flavour behind the decks as well.
0: Mm-hmm.
1: And this year's no different. We want local DJs to stick around.
0: Yeah, stick around. We've got something for you. But if you want to race to get your tickets, they're free. You just got to register to make sure that you've got your place. Head to the Triple J socials and the website. Snatch them up. Text in. Let us know if you do. Right here, though, Nina Las Vegas.

0: It's just brilliant. New music from Odette right there with Ah! On Triple J. And what I would say to you is that if you are a fan of Odette, I don't know, you might want to be listening to Mornings this week.
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2: with Lucy Smith on Triple J.
0: That's right. On a Monday, I take you through the best new music from the week that was, dipping into some of our first plays and some of the big returns. And this week we got the swinging new one from Gang of Youths. It's called Things Take Time. They played it for the first time with Jordan and Luca on Drive, and it follows their first Australian shows in about 4 years. You might have seen them at the Sydney Opera House. You might have seen them at Anita's Theatre in Thurool. And with this new song, it really is them kind of looking at life, the life cycle. It's giving that you know, classic Mufasa kind of analogy about, what does he say? When we die, we go to the grass and the antelope eat the grass. So we are all connected in the great circle of life. You know what? Dave LaPepe says it better.
3: I mean, most of our music is sort of preoccupied with things like death. I think there's like probably a more spiritual element to the album, and not in like the kind of throwaway spiritual way. I think, you know, lyrically and musically, I think we're trying to tackle some more metaphysical type themes. I think the intention is to be ambiguous with how things kind of grow and die and grow and die and grow and die. And, you know, that's a cycle that's inalienable. That doesn't stop. And I think there is pathos with everything that we try to do, at least lyrically. I think the lyrical preoccupation with entropy sort of, you know, of energy dying and growing and dying sort of, there's a thread throughout the record, I think.
0: Giving some clues as to what their next record will hold. But right now we do have this new single, Things Take Time. And throughout this hour, I want you to let me know how this new music is sitting with you, whether you rinsed it over the weekend, whether it is your first time hearing it, what you think I need to get an ear on. Please, text in. Gang of Youths right here, Things Take Time, and the latest from Fontaines DC coming up right after this.